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1: The 30th anniversary concert of Jonathan Larson's landmark musical Rent, benefiting Broadway Cares on October 26th at the Richard Rogers Theater. 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Comedian Matteo Lane, known for his spot-on impersonation of Liza Minnelli, will make his Broadway debut in Chicago as Billy Flynn, beginning June 22nd at the Ambassador Theater. NSYNC's Joey Fatone returns to the role of Lance in Broadway's And Juliet, beginning July 2nd. Tony winner Paulo Schott, who starred as Lance in the original Broadway company, will also return to the Stephen Sondheim Theater beginning July 21st. Fatone and Schott will alternate as Lance throughout the summer. And as part of Second Stage Theater's 2026-27 season, The Fantastics, the longest-running off-Broadway musical in history, and Gloria, Brandon Jacobs Jenkins, 2016 Pulitzer Prize finalist drama, will have their Broadway premieres at the Hayes Theater. The Fantastics opens November 16th and Gloria on April 5th. 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
1: Glory awaits, Christian. 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
7: Let's see what's happening in the world.
8: And a high of 68, with 4 days of rain behind us, the yellow sand conditions have cleared. So, leave that mask at home. It's the perfect day for outdoor activities.
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1: Helperbot Inc. has ceased production of replacement parts for Helperbot Model 3. 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

0: Oh, Yenta, Yenta, Yenta.
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1: The 30th anniversary concert of Jonathan Larson's landmark musical Rent, benefiting Broadway Cares on October 26th at the Richard Rogers Theater, sold out almost immediately, but tickets are now available for a live stream of the performance at BroadwayCares.org. Comedian Matteo Lane, known for his spot-on impersonation of Liza Minnelli, will make his Broadway debut in Chicago as Billy Flynn, beginning June 22nd at the Ambassador Theater. NSYNC's Joey Fatone returns to the role of Lance in Broadway's And Juliet, beginning July 2nd. Tony winner Paulo Schott, who starred as Lance in the original Broadway company, will also return to the Stephen Sondheim Theater beginning July 21st. Fatone and Schott will alternate as Lance throughout the summer. And as part of Second Stage Theater's 2026-27 season, The Fantastics, the longest-running off-Broadway musical in history, and Gloria, Brandon Jacobs Jenkins, 2016 Pulitzer Prize finalist drama, will have their Broadway premieres at the Hayes Theater. The Fantastics opens November 16th and Gloria on April 5th. For iHeartRadio Broadway, I'm Daria Albinger.
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2: And so it was that soon after his encounter with the dragon Fafnir, young Prince Waldaer fell into the enchanted mud, and before long, his head grew back. Whereupon, he married the Princess Gunther. 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
1: I ain't down yet.
2: You're down, Molly. 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
1: I ain't never shouting Uncle to you and nobody, because I ain't never down.
2: Come on, Molly. You're tuckered. Why don't you quit?
1: Sure, I'm tuckered and I might give out, but I won't give in. How can anybody say that I'm down? Look, I'm thinking. I'm thinking very hard how to break through. 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Up where the people are, up where the talking is, up where the joke's going on. Now look here, I am important to me. 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Certainly more than I mean to any Siwash Yazzy hampers like you guys. Go ahead, break my arm. Me say Uncle, whoosh! 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Did you ever try stepping on a piss ant? Well, there's one now. Jumping, stomping, thinking you got him, thinking he's quit. He don't think so. There he goes. And you can be positive sure I'm as good as any piss ant that ever lived. Oh, I hate that word down, but I love that word up, because up means hope, and that's just what I got. Hope for someplace better, someplace I don't know, cleaner, shinier. Hell, if I gotta eat catfish heads all my life, can I have them off a plate just once? And the red silk dress.

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0: 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They stagger home single file. 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

0: Debbie, come with me.
1: Oh, my darling, my darling. My darling.
0: Oh,
1: why
0: did
1: you
2: move me?
0: I know
2: what happened.
0: Oh,
2: can I trust you?
0: Oh, you must. Come with me, monsieur. Hurry up, we should be too late.
3: Penny, what happened?
1: My mother's punishing me for going to jail without permission.
3: Well, I've come to rescue the fair maiden from her tower.
1: Oh, seaweed.
3: Tracy, you look beautiful behind bars.
1: It must be the Lowat Institution, writing.
3: Tracy, they can keep us from...

0: Well, I've been spending a lot of time hanging around down the beach.
1: Oh, yeah.
0: All right, you guys. Hey, you want to know what happened?
2: Are you kidding
3: me? Come on, you know how I'm
4: Well, I met a boy this summer. It was all very romantic.
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1: Come on, go. 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

0: said Madeline told Jake, I'll only have sex with you if you beat me at pool. And then she lost at pool deliberately.
1: That is so awesome.
0: Brooke!
1: I mean slutty.
2: And then Madeline was all
0: I'm like- telling the story, Jenna! Oh my god. He's like totally getting off on that.
3: Yo, don't touch me, tall ass!
4: Sorry, I was just trying to get
3: Jakey
4: to
3: the- D! Yo, what's the story with Madeline?
5: Oh man, I shouldn't say. But it's a good thing I rock at pool.

0: ass! You look like ass! What's wrong?
1: I wrote Christine a letter telling her how I feel.
0: That's progress!
1: Yeah, I tore it up and flushed it. It's still progress.
0: It's all good. I saw on Discovery that humanity has stopped evolving.
1: That's good?
0: Evolution's survival of the fittest, right? But now, because of technology, you don't have to be strong to survive. Which means there's never been a better time in history to be a loser. So own it. Why try to be cool when you can be...
1: signing up for the play.
0: I was gonna say getting stoned in my basement.
1: No, I mean, look who's signing up for the play.

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1: It's snowing! 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
1: Good, but there will come a day when you have to stand before your people without them. You must be prepared for everything, Elsa. Now, again.
0: Conceal it. 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

0: 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I can't live without it bursting out.
1: This is too much for her. We shouldn't go. Come here, my poor child.
0: No, don't touch me. I don't want to hurt you.
1: Anna, it's time.
0: I'm going to miss you.
1: We'll just be gone a couple of weeks, my sunshine.
0: I can't do this here on my own.
2: You can and you must. I'm proud of you.
0: I'll try not to let you down, Father.

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0: pavement and stars is the chimney sweep's world, where there's hardly no day nor hardly no night. 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
1: Oh, you're a sweep now, are you?
0: Best view in the world, eh? And who gets to see it? The birds, the stars, and the chimney sweeps. Nothing to beat it, eh?

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1: The wind's changed.
0: Ah, but they're good kids, Mary.
1: Would I be bothering with them if they weren't? But I can't help them if they won't let me, and no one is so hard to teach as a child who knows everything.
0: So?
1: So, they've got to do the next bit on their own.

0: Goodbye, Bert.
1: Chim, chim, chim, chim, cherry. 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Nowhere is there a more happier crew than them

0: Something's changed. She's left us.
1: What in the name of heaven are you two up to? What? Where's Mary Poppins?
0: She's gone.
1: Gone? Well, if she doesn't have a heart of stone and no mistake.
0: She left us a note. What does it say? Mrs. Brill, what does au revoir mean?
1: Why?
0: Because that's what she's written on it. Dear Jane and Michael, keep playing the games. Au revoir, Mary Poppins.
1: Well, I'm not up on these foreign tongues, but it's French, I know that. Now, let's see. Does it mean God bless you? Or is it good luck? Oh, no, I remember now. It means till we meet again. Now, will you come on in before you catch your death?

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1: Do you want to stand there?
2: Okay. I'm standing here. Now what?
1: Darling, just come at me.
2: Okay.
3: And you like...

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1: Yeah, well, I could have blocked that.
2: No, that can't be blocked.
1: You want to do it again?
2: Okay.
1: I'll come at you again.
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0: the hell are musicals?
1: It appears to be a play where the dialogue stops and the plot is conveyed through song.
0: Through song?
1: Yes.
0: Wait, so an actor is saying his lines and then out of nowhere he just starts singing?
1: Yes.
0: Well, that is the stupidest thing that I have ever heard. You're doing a play, got something to say, so you sing it? It's absurd. Who on earth is going to sit there while an actor...

0: know. I find it hard to believe people would actually pay to see something like this.
1: Let's just say it's a Saturday night and you want to go out on the town. Got a lady to flatter who might give it up if you don't let her down. You could go see a tragedy, but that wouldn't be very fun. Or a play from Greek mythology. See a mother have sex with her son.
2: Ugh.
1: You could go see a drama with all of that trauma and pain. Or go see something more relaxing and less tense.

0: and they often stay on one note for a very long time, so that when they change to a different note, you notice. And it's supposed to create a dramatic effect, but mostly you just sit there asking yourself, why aren't they talking?
1: Sounds miserable.
0: I believe it's pronounced miserable.
1: And people actually like this?
0: No, they love it! And what's not to love? It's such a delight, there's nothing quite like a musical! Oh, another vision!

0: Oh! What the hell are you doing now?
1: It's called a dance break. Apparently, this happens in musicals as well. People on stage just burst into spontaneous dance.
0: Why? Does it advance the plot?
1: No!
0: Advance character?
1: Not necessarily.
0: Then why do it?

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1: The 30th anniversary concert of Jonathan Larson's landmark musical Rent, benefiting Broadway Cares on October 26th at the Richard Rogers Theater, sold out almost immediately, but tickets are now available for a live stream of the performance at BroadwayCares.org. Comedian Matteo Lane, known for his spot-on impersonation of Liza Minnelli, will make his Broadway debut in Chicago as Billy Flynn, beginning June 22nd at the Ambassador Theater. NSYNC's Joey Fatone returns to the role of Lance in Broadway's And Juliet, beginning July 2nd. Tony winner Paulo Schott, who starred as Lance in the original Broadway company, will also return to the Stephen Sondheim Theater beginning July 21st. Fatone and Schott will alternate as Lance throughout the summer. And as part of Second Stage Theater's 2026-27 season, The Fantastics, the longest-running off-Broadway musical in history, and Gloria, Brandon Jacobs Jenkins, 2016 Pulitzer Prize finalist drama, will have their Broadway premieres at the Hayes Theater. The Fantastics opens November 16th and Gloria on April 5th. For iHeartRadio Broadway, I'm Daria Albinger.
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1: I'll teach you how to jump on the wind's back, and away we'll go. Wendy, when you're sleeping in your silly bed, you might be flying about with me, saying funny things to the stars.
3: How do you do it?
1: You just think lovely, wonderful thoughts, and up you go.
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1: I'm sweet, I'm sweet.
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1: I'm flying.
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1: A chorus girl?
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1: On the northeast tip of North America, on an island called Newfoundland, there's an airport. It used to be one of the biggest airports in the world, and next to it is a

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1: That one? 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
2: It's true, LeFou. 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
2: She's the one. 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
0: But she's
2: the most beautiful girl in town.
0: I know.
2: That makes her the best. 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
0: Of course you do.

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1: Yes. Hey, girl.
2: Hey, Regina wanted me to tell you that she tried to talk to Aaron, but he just wanted her back, and that's not Regina's fault.
1: I get it. I just hope I can still have lunch with you guys.
2: Oh, of course.

0: Next, we take away Regina's only achievement, being a hot person.
1: What is that?
2: Ugh, I'm so fat and disgusting. I use these Kelting diet bars when I need to lose weight.
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0: go harder if we make Gretchen Wieners think Regina is mad at her.
1: I won't do that. Gretchen is fragile.
0: Exactly, and if we crack her open, she'll spill something we can use.
1: Shh. Here she comes. 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Your hair looks sexy, push back.
2: Katie, will you please tell him his hair looks sexy, push back?
1: Your hair looks sexy, push back.
3: Thanks. 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

0: And none for Gretchen Wieners. 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
1: Who said that? 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
2: Regina, Regina, Regina.
1: Thanks for being such a great best friend. I mean, cute. I mean, give me it. I mean, okay. Well, if you and Regina are best friends now, you can be in charge of keeping all her secrets. For example, she bought you those high-heeled shoes just to make fun of you, because she knew you wouldn't be able to walk in them. And she's not really blonde. Her natural color is dark blonde. Also, she totally cheats on Aaron. Every Thursday, she says she has SAT prep, but really, she's hooking up with Shane Omen in the North Shore Lions costume.
3: She makes him wear the costume?
1: No! They're both in the costume! And I never told anyone because I am

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1: You must feel trapped inside these walls. 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There's a whole world you've yet to see.
2: If I go with you, will it be safe?
1: Sure. Do you trust me?
2: What did you just say?
1: Do you trust me?
2: I'm not sure why, but yes.
1: I can show you the world, shining, shimmering, splendid. 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
1: The 30th anniversary concert of Jonathan Larson's landmark musical Rent, benefiting Broadway Cares on October 26th at the Richard Rogers Theater, sold out almost immediately, but tickets are now available for a live stream of the performance at BroadwayCares.org. Comedian Matteo Lane, known for his spot-on impersonation of Liza Minnelli, will make his Broadway debut in Chicago as Billy Flynn, beginning June 22nd at the Ambassador Theater. NSYNC's Joey Fatone returns to the role of Lance in Broadway's And Juliet, beginning July 2nd. Tony winner Paulo Schott, who starred as Lance in the original Broadway company, will also return to the Stephen Sondheim Theater, beginning July 21st. Fatone and Schott will alternate as Lance throughout the summer. And as part of Second Stage Theater's 2026-27 season, The Fantastics, the longest-running off-Broadway musical in history, and Gloria, Brandon Jacobs Jenkins, 2016 Pulitzer Prize finalist drama, will have their Broadway premieres at the Hayes Theater. The Fantastics opens November 16th and Gloria on April 5th. For iHeartRadio Broadway, I'm Daria Albinger.
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7: Elfie, now that we're friends, I've decided to make you my new project.
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1: So that's how our story wraps up. As for Drew and Sherry, looks like they found love in place of fame. Living in Glendale now, I believe. They are the perfect illustration that on the strip,

0: seen this? Someone put a video of your speech online.
1: My speech?
0: People started sharing it, I guess. And now, I mean, Connor is
2: Your
0: everywhere.
2: Speech is everywhere. This morning, the Connor Project page, it only had 56 people following.
1: Well, how many?

0: news.
1: The world needs to hear this.
0: A beautiful tribute.
1: Favorite. I know someone who really needed to hear this today. So thank you, Evan Hansen, for doing what you're doing.
2: I never met you, Connor, but coming out here, reading everyone's posts.

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0: Schuyler.
2: 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Thank you for all your service.
0: If it takes fighting a war for us

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Sounds crazy, no? But in our little village of Anatevka, you might say, every one of us is a fiddler on the roof, trying to scratch out a pleasant, simple tune without breaking his neck. It isn't easy. You may ask, why do we stay up there if it's so dangerous? We stay because Anatevka is our home. And how do we keep our balance? That I can tell you in one word: tradition.

Because of our traditions, we've kept our balance for many years. Here in Anatevka, we have our traditions for everything. How to eat, how to sleep, how to work, even how to wear clothes. For instance, we always keep our heads covered. And we wear these little prayer shawls. This shows our constant devotion to God. You may ask, how did this tradition get started? I'll tell you. I don't know. But it's a tradition. Because of our traditions, everyone here knows who he is and what God expects him to do.

0: In the circle of our little village, we've always had our many special types. For instance, Yenta the matchmaker.
1: Avram, I have a perfect match for your son. A wonderful girl.
2: Who is it?
1: Rachel, the shoemaker's daughter.
3: Rachel? She can hardly see. She's almost blind.
1: Tell the truth, Avram. Is your son so much to look at? The way she sees and the way he looks, it's a perfect match.
0: And Reb Nochem the beggar.
4: Alms for the poor. Alms for the poor.
3: Reb Nochem has one kopeck.
4: One kopeck? Last week you gave me two kopecks.
3: I had a bad week.
4: So, if you had a bad week, why should I suffer?
0: And most important, our beloved rabbi.
4: Rabbi, may I ask you a question?
3: Certainly, my son.
4: Is there a proper blessing for the Tsar?
3: A blessing for the Tsar, of course. May God bless and keep the Tsar far away from us.
0: Among ourselves, we've always gotten along perfectly well. Of course, there was a time he sold him a horse, but delivered a mule. But that's all settled. Now we live in simple peace and harmony.
4: It was a horse.
5: It was a mule.
4: It was a horse.
5: It was a mule.
4: It was a horse. It was a mule.

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1: The 30th anniversary concert of Jonathan Larson's landmark musical Rent, benefiting Broadway Cares on October 26th at the Richard Rogers Theater, sold out almost immediately, but tickets are now available for a live stream of the performance at BroadwayCares.org. Comedian Matteo Lane, known for his spot-on impersonation of Liza Minnelli, will make his Broadway debut in Chicago as Billy Flynn, beginning June 22nd at the Ambassador Theater. NSYNC's Joey Fatone returns to the role of Lance in Broadway's And Juliet, beginning July 2nd. Tony winner Paulo Schott, who starred as Lance in the original Broadway company, will also return to the Stephen Sondheim Theater beginning July 21st. Fatone and Schott will alternate as Lance throughout the summer. And as part of Second Stage Theater's 2026-27 season, The Fantastics, the longest-running off-Broadway musical in history, and Gloria, Brandon Jacobs Jenkins, 2016 Pulitzer Prize finalist drama, will have their Broadway premieres at the Hayes Theater. The Fantastics opens November 16th and Gloria on April 5th. For iHeartRadio Broadway, I'm Daria Albinger.
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1: I'm just a Spanish tamale, according to May. 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Which is kind of funny, since where I come from is Allentown, PA. Spanish. Okay, May, I'll be Spanish. 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

0: are you saying you'd like to take me out?
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0: Are you saying that you are actually available?
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1: Please, folks, may I have your attention, please? Attention, please. I can deal with the troubled friends with a wave of my hand, this very hand. Please observe me, if you will. I'm Professor Harold Hill, and I'm here to organize a River City Boys band. Oh, think, my friends, how can any pool table ever hope to compete with a gold trombone? 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River City's gonna have her boys band. As sure as the Lord made little green apples, and that band's gonna be in uniform. Johnny, Willie, Teddy, Fred. 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Tantara! And you'll feel something akin to the electric thrill I once enjoyed when Gilmore, Liberati, Pat Conway, the great creator, W.C. Handy,

0: thought you were awesome.
1: He thought I was awesome. My brother?
0: Definitely.
1: How?
0: Well, he said...

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1: Sorry, what?
0: The feeling was quite magical when it slapped me on the mouth. It made the local papers, Rare Fish Attacks Boy Scout. It's still my proudest moment, of that I have no doubt. For some were born to follow, but I was born to find trout.
1: Right, new to MI5, are you?
0: No, I've worked here for 6 years.
1: Oh, right.
0: Yes, you're drinking out of my mug.
1: Oh, right.
0: It's up, got a picture of my face on it.
1: Oh, right.
0: Charles Chumley, scientist?
1: Ewan Montague, naval intelligence.

0: Colonel Bevan, sir.
1: Watch out, boys, the big boss is here.
0: Welcome to Military Deception. Now, as you all know, the next Allied invasion target is Sicily. And the key to invading Sicily is... not invading Sicily.
1: Sorry, what?
0: Or at least that's what the enemy is going to think. We're going to convince the Germans that we're headed for somewhere else instead. Sardinia, to be exact.
1: Oh, a misdirection.
0: Exactly.
1: So we're going to win this war with a magic trick.
0: How else do we make 100,000 German troops disappear?

0: 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What this country needs is a genius plan.
1: What this country needs is a genius plan.

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I'd appreciate your going even more. 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Remember, Paul, you know the man I'm going to marry, but I'm not because it wouldn't ruin anyone as wonderful as he is. Thank you all for the gifts and the flowers.

Listen, everybody, look, I don't know what you're waiting for. 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

I've been working on this for 17 and a half years. 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What do you think, Charlie?

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1: The 30th anniversary concert of Jonathan Larson's landmark musical Rent, benefiting Broadway Cares on October 26th at the Richard Rogers Theater. 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Comedian Matteo Lane, known for his spot-on impersonation of Liza Minnelli, will make his Broadway debut in Chicago as Billy Flynn, beginning June 22nd at the Ambassador Theater. NSYNC's Joey Fatone returns to the role of Lance in Broadway's And Juliet, beginning July 2nd. Tony winner Paulo Schott, who starred as Lance in the original Broadway company, will also return to the Stephen Sondheim Theater, beginning July 21st. Fatone and Schott will alternate as Lance throughout the summer. And as part of Second Stage Theater's 2026-27 season, The Fantastics, the longest-running off-Broadway musical in history, and Gloria, Brandon Jacobs Jenkins, 2016 Pulitzer Prize finalist drama, will have their Broadway premieres at the Hayes Theater. The Fantastics opens November 16th and Gloria on April 5th. For iHeartRadio Broadway, I'm Daria Albinger.
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0: is the finest piece of hawk flesh in the Hawkeye State.
1: Well, if that's true, he's as good as beat. See, Abel, if man or hog ever got what he was entitled to just once by the whole...
0: Poppycock, I say he's the best, and so will the judges.
1: Bet they don't.
0: I got $5 says they do.
1: If you'd asked me, I'd have given you 10 to 1, but you didn't. So it's an even bet, $5.
0: $5 is right.

0: Johnny, you mean? 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
1: Oh, Miss Elphaba, many years I have waited for a gift like yours to appear. Why, I predict the wizard could make you his magic grand vizier. My dear, I'll write at once to the wizard. Tell him of you in advance.

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And this terrifying enemy surfaced, as such enemies often do, in the seemingly most innocent and unlikely of places.

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1: Playgoers, I bid you welcome. 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
1: And now, the six merry murderesses of the Cook County Jail in their rendition of the...

0: Squish. 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
2: Pop.
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He was crazy, and he kept on screaming, "You've been screwing the milkman!"

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I can't remember a thing. It wasn't until later, when I was washing the blood off my hands, I even knew they were dead. They had

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But he was troubled. He was always trying to find himself. He'd go out every night looking for himself. 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Gladys. Rosemary. 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
0: I would do anything for you, Miss Galinda.
2: So I'll be picking you up around 8?
1: After all.

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0: It's because I'm in this chair and you felt sorry for me. 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
1: No, it's because...

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And now it's clear I'll never leave this room.

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1: The 30th anniversary concert of Jonathan Larson's landmark musical Rent, benefiting Broadway Cares on October 26th at the Richard Rogers Theater, sold out almost immediately, but tickets are now available for a live stream of the performance at BroadwayCares.org. Comedian Matteo Lane, known for his spot-on impersonation of Liza Minnelli, will make his Broadway debut in Chicago as Billy Flynn, beginning June 22nd at the Ambassador Theater. NSYNC's Joey Fatone returns to the role of Lance in Broadway's And Juliet, beginning July 2nd. Tony winner Paulo Schott, who starred as Lance in the original Broadway company, will also return to the Stephen Sondheim Theater beginning July 21st. Fatone and Schott will alternate as Lance throughout the summer. And as part of Second Stage Theater's 2026-27 season, The Fantastics, the longest-running off-Broadway musical in history, and Gloria, Brandon Jacobs Jenkins, 2016 Pulitzer Prize finalist drama, will have their Broadway premieres at the Hayes Theater. The Fantastics opens November 16th and Gloria on April 5th. For iHeartRadio Broadway, I'm Daria Albinger.
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1: You're early.
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0: 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It looks long enough so a body could walk to America. I'm Catherine McGowan, but everyone calls me Kate.
1: I'm Kate 2, Kate Mullins.
2: And I'm Kate 3, Kate Murphy.
1: It must be fate, then.
0: It's not fate, it's Irish.
1: Are you travelling alone?
0: Not me, I've got a fella. See that good-looking one up ahead? I'm planning to marry him.
2: When's that gonna be?
0: Soon as I meet him.

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I'm treading water, taking her money, watching her sunset. 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
0: The city I swore I'd see for myself one day.
1: But you've actually been in New York before.
0: Yes. No. But I've seen Home Alone 2 quite a few times.
1: Are you serious?
0: There's pizza for breakfast, the steam in the air. It's candy, not sweets, and the streets are called sidewalks there.
1: Right.
0: My town, where everyone has an apartment to spare with a skyline view. 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

0: New York. 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
0: Awesome. 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No one knows why. But she's my kind of town and I'm her kind of street smart guy. I'll stroll up the Broadway. I'll order a beer. I'll scream at the Statue of Liberty. 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
1: 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I'll fit right in. The land of the brave. 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And that's why they all call it Tinsel Town. There's hundreds of thousands of people just living a dream out there. And there's love in the air.
0: Okay, we're about to leave the train and then we're gonna be in New York.
1: Yes.
0: You're not gonna freak out?
1: No.

I've grown accustomed to her face. 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I've grown accustomed to the tune she whistles night and noon. 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Like breathing out and breathing in. I was serenely independent and content before we met. 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Marry Freddy. What an infantile idea. What a heartless, wicked, brainless thing to do. But she'll regret it. She'll regret it. It's doomed before they even take the vow. I can see her now, Mrs. Freddy Ainsford Hill, in a wretched little flat above a store. I can see her now, not a penny in the till and a bill collector beating at the door. She'll try to teach the things I taught her and end up selling flowers instead. Begging for her bread and water while her husband has his breakfast in bed. In a year or so, when she's prematurely grey and the blossom in her cheek has turned to chalk, she'll come home and lo, he'll have upped and run away with a social climbing heiress from New York. Poor Eliza. How simply frightful. How humiliating. How delightful. How poignant it'll be on that inevitable night when she hammers on my door in tears and rags. 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Will I take her in or hurl her to the wolves? Give her kindness or the treatment she deserves? Will I take her back or throw the baggage out? I'm a most forgiving man. The sort who never could, ever would.

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7: Let's see what's happening in the world.
8: And a high of 68 with 4 days of rain behind us, the yellow sand conditions have cleared. So, leave that mask at home. It's the perfect day for outdoor activities.
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1: 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High 20, low 8.
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1: Well, somebody has to arrange the matches. 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

0: Since when are you interested in a match, Carver? I thought you just had your eye on your books. And you have your eye on the rabbi's son.
1: Well, why not? We have only one rabbi. He has only one son. Why shouldn't I want the best?
0: Because you're a

from side to side, but he's a nice man, a good catch, right? Right. 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So you're all right.

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1: Arthur Miller's Death of a Salesman took home the most Tony Awards on Sunday night with 6, including Best Revival of a Play, Best Featured Actress in a Play for Laurie Metcalf, and Best Direction of a Play for Joe Mantello, whose classic drama was the most nominated play of the night with 9 nods. Following its 12 nominations, Schmigadoon had the most wins of any musical with 4, including Best Musical, as well as awards for The Book and score for Cinco Paul. Cats, The Jellicle Ball, The Lost Boys, and Ragtime were all close behind, though, with 3 wins each, including Best Revival of a Musical for Ragtime. Ragtime cast members Joshua Henry and Casey Levy won Best Performance by a Leading Actor and Actress in a Musical, respectively. Following its recent win of the Pulitzer Prize for Drama, Bess Wool's Liberation won Best Play, making Wool the 4th woman to win in the category. John Lithgow scored for Best Performance by an Actor in a Leading Role in a Play for his role in Giant, while Leslie Manville won the Best Performance by an Actress in a Leading Role in a Play for her role in Oedipus. For iHeartRadio Broadway, I'm Daria Aldinger.
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2: Business friends, I have only known this amazing, amazing man and his unique daughter for a few months. I don't even know how many. I'd have to check my pay stubs. But as my guru Otho always says, Deo.
3: What? What's going on, Delia? 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
2: 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I meant to say Misa de Misa de Misa de Misa de Misa de.
4: Ooh! 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
1: 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We're

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1: Arthur Miller's Death of a Salesman took home the most Tony Awards on Sunday night with six, including Best Revival of a Play, Best Featured Actress in a Play for Laurie Metcalf, and Best Direction of a Play for Joe Mantello, whose classic drama was the most nominated play of the night with 9 nods. Following its 12 nominations, Schmigadoon had the most wins of any musical with 4, including Best Musical, as well as awards for the book and score for Cinco Paul. Cats, The Jellicle Ball, The Lost Boys, and Ragtime were all close behind, though, with 3 wins each, including Best Revival of a Musical for Ragtime. Ragtime cast members Joshua Henry and Casey Levy won Best Performance by a Leading Actor and Actress in a Musical, respectively. Following its recent win of the Pulitzer Prize for Drama, Bess Wool's Liberation won Best Play, making Wool the 4th woman to win in the category. John Lithgow scored for Best Performance by an Actor in a Leading Role in a Play for his role in Giant, while Leslie Manville won the Best Performance by an Actress in a Leading Role in a Play for her role in Oedipus. For iHeartRadio Broadway, I'm Daria Aldinger.
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7: Elphaba, why couldn't you have stayed calm for once instead of flying off the handle?

0: 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You can still be with the wizard, what you've worked and waited for. You can have all you ever wanted.
1: I know.
0: But I don't want it.
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0: Tupa, Caliph, Rajal Istik, Expialid, Oshis.
1: That's not a word.
0: Of course it's a word. And unless I'm very much mistaken, I think it's going to prove a rather useful one.

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1: The harder to wake, the better to have.
0: The greater the good, the harder the blow.
2: When going to hide, you know how to get there.
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0: Now we can all return home, and let us hope there will be no more killing.
1: Where am I to go? I have no one to take care of me.
0: You'll have to take care of yourself now, Jack. It's time.
2: No, it's not. I'll take care of him.
1: You will?
2: Yes, I'll be your mother now.
1: I don't want another mother. I want a friend. And a pet.
2: Well, of course, we have nowhere to go, so we'll move in with you!
0: Oh, no.
3: It'll be fun.
0: My house is a shambles. There's hardly any room for... Of course, you can come home with us.
1: And you shall join us, too.
0: You'll not return to the castle?
4: I'll gladly help you with your house. There are times I actually enjoy cleaning. How proud your wife would have been of you.
0: And how sad it is that my son will never know her. Maybe I just wasn't meant to have children.
4: Don't say that. Of course you were meant to have children.
0: But how will I go about being a father with no one to mother my child?
4: Just calm the child.
0: Yes, calm the child.
4: Look, tell him the story of how it all happened. Be father and mother. You'll know what...

0: ya.
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1: Winds from the west. Everywhere you look, the skies are clear and sunny. Good weather.

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1: Arthur Miller's Death of a Salesman took home the most Tony Awards on Sunday night with six, including Best Revival of a Play, Best Featured Actress in a Play for Laurie Metcalf, and Best Direction of a Play for Joe Mantello, whose classic drama was the most nominated play of the night with 9 nods. Following its 12 nominations, Schmigadoon had the most wins of any musical with 4, including Best Musical, as well as awards for The Book and score for Cinco Paul. Cats, The Jellicle Ball, The Lost Boys, and Ragtime were all close behind, though, with 3 wins each, including Best Revival of a Musical for Ragtime. Ragtime cast members Joshua Henry and Casey Levy won Best Performance by a Leading Actor and Actress in a Musical, respectively. Following its recent win of the Pulitzer Prize for Drama, Bess Wool's Liberation won Best Play, making Wool the 4th woman to win in the category. John Lithgow scored for Best Performance by an Actor in a Leading Role in a Play for his role in Giant, while Leslie Manville won the Best Performance by an Actress in a Leading Role in a Play for her role in Oedipus. For iHeartRadio Broadway, I'm Daria Aldinger.
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1: What was that word you just said? Allentown? I'm offering you a chance to star in the biggest musical Broadway seen in 20 years, and you say Allentown?

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0: see Bloom. Darling Bloom, glorious Bloom. It's so simple. Step one, we find the worst play ever written. Step two, we hire the worst director in town. Step three, I raise $2 million.
1: Two?
0: Yes, one for me, one for you. There's a lot of little old ladies out there. Step four, we hire the worst actors in New York and open up Broadway. And before you can say step five, we close on Broadway. Take our $2 million and go to Rio.
1: Rio? Nah, that'd never work.
0: Oh, ye of little faith. What did Lewis say to Clark when everything looked bleak? What did Sir Edmund say to Tenzing as they struggled toward Everest Peak? What did Washington say to his troops as they crossed the Delaware? I'm sure you're well aware.
1: What'd they say?
0: We can do it. We can do it. We can do it. Me and you.

0: Radio Broadway caught up with some of the winners at Sunday night's Tony Awards. Bess Wahl became the fourth woman to take home the Tony for Best Play, with her win for Liberation coming on the heels of the play scoring the Pulitzer Prize for Drama. Wahl told us she's proud to represent women on Broadway.
1: Women are underrepresented on Broadway, and I'm proud to be somebody putting my voice out there.
0: And she says she's proud to see how well Liberation is doing with men.
1: Part of what was so beautiful about Liberation was seeing dads come and love the show, and grandpas, and met all different kinds of folks, you know. It wasn't just a show for women, and that really opened my eyes to how powerful women's stories can be to speak to all kinds of people.
0: The night's big musical winner was Schmigadoon, which took home 4 awards, including Best Orchestrations. Composers Doug Besterman and Mike Morris told us about their vision for the show's music.
2: We wanted it to sound like the set looks, and that's really what we set out to do.
3: Right, and I don't know, the set for that, and in fact, all of the designers, the lighting and the sets and the costumes, everybody took it as a real wonderful challenge to sort of give an homage to what we sort of grew up with. And so from a purely orchestral point of view, Cinco's score was filled with things that just gave us a chance to play in the sandbox.
0: And Zaylon Livingston, who along with Bill Rausch took home the Tony for Best Direction of a Musical for Cats. The Jellicle Ball told us that the success of the reimagining of Andrew Lloyd Webber's classic musical is the result of incredible teamwork.
4: You don't do it by yourself, and so you work with a co-director as brilliant as Bill Rausch. 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And so we would not be here without Ballroom. And I am celebrating the legacy of Ballroom tonight as much as I am celebrating Cats. And it's a thrilling thing.
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0: Well, I've been spending a lot of time hanging around down the beach.
1: Oh, yeah.
0: All right, you guys. Hey, you want to know what happened?
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0: a testimony from Brother Nicely Nicely Johnson. Brother Nicely Nicely Johnson!
1: Come on, yeah. Well, it happened to me kind of funny, like a dream.

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1: Arthur Miller's Death of a Salesman took home the most Tony Awards on Sunday night with six, including Best Revival of a Play, Best Featured Actress in a Play for Laurie Metcalf, and Best Direction of a Play for Joe Mantello, whose classic drama was the most nominated play of the night with 9 nods. Following its 12 nominations, Schmigadoon had the most wins of any musical with 4, including Best Musical, as well as awards for The Book and score for Cinco Paul. Cats, The Jellicle Ball, The Lost Boys, and Ragtime were all close behind, though, with 3 wins each, including Best Revival of a Musical for Ragtime. Ragtime cast members Joshua Henry and Casey Levy won Best Performance by a Leading Actor and Actress in a Musical, respectively. Following its recent win of the Pulitzer Prize for Drama, Bess Wool's Liberation won Best Play, making Wool the 4th woman to win in the category. John Lithgow scored for Best Performance by an Actor in a Leading Role in a Play for his role in Giant, while Leslie Manville won the Best Performance by an Actress in a Leading Role in a Play for her role in Oedipus. For iHeartRadio Broadway, I'm Daria Albinger.
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The Candyman can, 'cause he mixes it with love and makes the world taste good. 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I make chocolate. Quite simply, the greatest invention in the entire history of the world. 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Except dogs, of course. 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
1: Yeah, Jake. 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
0: Ugh, I couldn't put it down. Have you got anything new?
1: Not since yesterday.
0: That's all right. I'll borrow this one.
1: That one? But you've read it twice.
0: Well, it's my favorite. Far off places, daring sword fights, magic spells, a prince in disguise.
1: If you like it all that much, it's yours.
0: Yes, sir.
1: I insist.
0: Thank you. Thank you very much.

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1: I know!
0: No beast alive stands a chance against you! And no girl, for that matter!
2: It's true, LeFou. And I've got my sights set on that one!
0: The inventor's daughter?
2: She's the one! The lucky girl I'm going to marry!
0: But she's
2: the most beautiful girl in town!
0: I know!
2: That makes her the best! And don't I deserve the best?
0: Of course you do!

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1: Mr. Flynn, his honor is here.
2: Oh, Billy, I'm scared.
3: Roxy, you got nothing to worry about. It's all a circus, kid. A three-ring circus. These trials, the whole world, all show business. But, kid, you're working with a star. The biggest.

0: little Mormon trick. 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Treat those pesky feelings like a reading light and turn them off like the light switch. Just go back. Really, what's so hard about that? Turn it off!
1: Turn it off!
0: When I was young, my dad would treat my mom real bad. Every time the Utah Jazz would lose, he'd started drinking and I'd started thinking, how am I gonna keep my mom from getting abused?

When I was in fifth grade, I had a friend, Steve played. He and I were close as two friends could be. One thing led to another, and soon I would discover I was having really strange

am a mineral. I know the kings of England, and I quote the facts historical, from Malathon to Waterloo in order categorical. I am very well acquainted too with matters mathematical. I understand equations both are simple and quadratical. About binomial theorem, I'm teeming with a lot of news. Lot of news? I've got it. Oh, here are the many cheerful facts about the square of the hypotenuse. I'm very good at integral and differential calculus. I know the scientific names of beings and animalculus. In short, in matters vegetable, animal, and mineral, I am the very model of a modern major general. I know Amythic history, King Arthur's answer paradox. I answer hard acrostics, I have a pretty tasteful paradox. I quoted elegiacs, all the crimes of Heliogabalus. In comics, I conform peculiarities parabolus. I can tell undoubted Raphael's from Gerard Dawson's Ophanies. I know the croaking chorus from the frogs of Aristophanes. Then I can hum a fugue of which I've heard the music's dinner for. Ooh, dinner for. Got it. And whistle all the airs from that infernal nonsense dinner for. And whistle all the airs from that infernal nonsense dinner for. And whistle all the airs from that infernal nonsense dinner for. And whistle all the airs from that infernal nonsense dinner for. Then I can write a washing bill in Babylonic uniform and tell you every detail.

I'm more weary at. And when I know precisely what is meant by commissariat, when I have learned what progress has been made in modern gunnery, when I know more of tactics than a novice in a nunnery, in short, when I've a smattering of elemental strategy. Oh, I say strategy. Ooh, that's a hard one, isn't it? I've got it!

0: It's presto agitato, silver play maestro. In fact, when I know what to spend by mammal on the reveille, when I can tell the sight of mouse a rifle from a javelin, when such a place of sort of stands a price I'm aware yet, and when I know precisely what is meant by common seriat. When I have no more purpose to be made in modern gunnery, when I know more of Texas than an office in an honorary, in short, when I have a smattering of elemental strategy, you'll say a better major general has never rode a horse! Military knowledge, though I'm cocky and adventury, has only been brought down to the beginning of the century. Silly man, a vegetable, animal, a mineral. I'm the very model of a modern military general.
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0: is cruel. 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I am your only friend. I will keep you, feed you, teach you, dress you. I will look upon you without fear. How can I protect you, boy, unless you always stay in here, away in here? Remember what I taught you, Quasimodo. You are deformed.
1: I am deformed.
0: And you are ugly.
1: And I am ugly.
0: And these are crimes for which the world shows little pity.
1: You do not comprehend. You're my defender.
0: Out there, they'll revile you as a monster.
1: I am monster.
0: Out there, they will hate and scorn and jeer.
1: Only monster.
0: Why invite their curses and their consternation?

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1: My sanctuary. Safe behind these windows and these parapets of stone, gazing at the people down below me. All my life I watch them as I hide up here alone.

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1: Arthur Miller's Death of a Salesman took home the most Tony Awards on Sunday night with six, including Best Revival of a Play, Best Featured Actress in a Play for Laurie Metcalf, and Best Direction of a Play for Joe Mantello, whose classic drama was the most nominated play of the night with 9 nods. Following its 12 nominations, Schmigadoon had the most wins of any musical with 4, including Best Musical, as well as awards for The Book and score for Cinco Paul. Cats, The Jellicle Ball, The Lost Boys, and Ragtime were all close behind, though, with 3 wins each, including Best Revival of a Musical for Ragtime. Ragtime cast members Joshua Henry and Casey Levy won Best Performance by a Leading Actor and Actress in a Musical, respectively. Following its recent win of the Pulitzer Prize for Drama, Bess Wool's Liberation won Best Play, making Wool the 4th woman to win in the category. John Lithgow scored for Best Performance by an Actor in a Leading Role in a Play for his role in Giant, while Leslie Manville won the Best Performance by an Actress in a Leading Role in a Play for her role in Oedipus. For iHeartRadio Broadway, I'm Daria Aldinger.
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0: I can't do this here on my own.
2: You can and you must. I'm proud of you.
0: I'll try not to let you down, Father.

0: king and queen lost at sea. 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

0: Emilio, listen to me. What you're demanding is unheard of. It's ludicrous. No female artist has this kind of contract. Madonna doesn't have this kind of contract. I'll never get it past the board.
1: Is that right?
0: That's right.
2: iHeartRadio Broadway caught up with some of the winners at Sunday night's Tony Awards. Bess Wahl became the fourth woman to take home the Tony for Best Play, with their win for Liberation coming on the heels of the play scoring the Pulitzer Prize for Drama. Wahl told us she's proud to represent women on Broadway.
3: Women are underrepresented on Broadway, and I'm proud to be somebody putting my voice out there.
2: And she says she's proud to see how well Liberation is doing with men.
3: Part of what was so beautiful about Liberation was seeing dads come and love the show, and grandpas, and met all different kinds of folks, you know. It wasn't just a show for women, and that really opened my eyes to how powerful women's stories can be to speak to all kinds of people.
2: The night's big musical winner was Schmigadoon, which took home 4 awards, including Best Orchestrations. Composers Doug Besterman and Mike Morris told us about their vision for the show's music.
4: We wanted it to sound like the set looks, and that's really what we set out to do.
5: Right, and I don't know, the set for that, and in fact, all of the designers, the lighting and the sets and the costumes, everybody took it as a real wonderful challenge to sort of give an homage to what we sort of grew up with. And so from a purely orchestral point of view, Cinco's score was filled with things that just gave us a chance to play in the sandbox.
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6: 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And it's a thrilling thing.
2: 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I'm Daria Albinger.

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1: Arthur Miller's Death of a Salesman took home the most Tony Awards on Sunday night with 6, including Best Revival of a Play, Best Featured Actress in a Play for Laurie Metcalf, and Best Direction of a Play for Joe Mantello, whose classic drama was the most nominated play of the night with 9 nods. Following its 12 nominations, Schmigadoon had the most wins of any musical with 4, including Best Musical, as well as awards for The Book and score for Cinco Paul. Cats, The Jellicle Ball, The Lost Boys, and Ragtime were all close behind, though, with 3 wins each, including Best Revival of a Musical for Ragtime. Ragtime cast members Joshua Henry and Casey Levy won Best Performance by a Leading Actor and Actress in a Musical, respectively. Following its recent win of the Pulitzer Prize for Drama, Bess Wool's Liberation won Best Play, making Wool the 4th woman to win in the category. John Lithgow scored for Best Performance by an Actor in a Leading Role in a Play for his role in Giant, while Leslie Manville won the Best Performance by an Actress in a Leading Role in a Play for her role in Oedipus. For iHeartRadio Broadway, I'm Daria Alvinger.
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2: What do you think they talk about in those quorums they got up there? How good we are! So listen up now. Any second those cops are gonna bust in here and bust us up like a bunch of overripe cantaloupes. So I say, as long as our juice is gonna spill all over this floor here, her juice is gonna spill too. Gladwell juice. Then we'll see who's better than who. Look at her there, all bound up, gagged and tied, with her head full of hair and her heart full of pride. 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
2: Doable, huh?
3: So tell me, Ernest, how much have you seen of me cinematically?
2: The roms, the coms, the rom-coms, the dramas, the dramadies,
3: the straight-to-DVDs.
2: No, really, Ernest, how often have you watched me?
1: Sporadically.
2: What?
1: I really like the one where you were fighting with the sword.
2: Oh, thrust.
0: That was her first Razzie Award.
2: You know I did all my own stunts. 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

0: This has been so much fun, but oh gosh, look at the time.
1: Oh, please, you don't have anywhere else to be. Our Helen, always worrying. 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
2: Mad.
1: Just curious. 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
2: Hey,
1: I'll lighten up. Ernest?
2: We should be heading back.
1: Uh-oh, she's furious.
2: Come on, Hel.
1: You?
2: No, I'm just having fun.
1: Ooh, we've only begun.

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1: It's a very ancient saying, but a true and honest thought, that if you become a teacher, by your pupils you'll be taught.

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1: Don't worry, boys. 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
2: Yeah, I'm surprised she didn't do an encore.

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0: Oh, Abel, what am I ever going to do without the children?
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soda to escape a kind of restlessness I couldn't shake after the war. And when I stepped off of the train at Pennsylvania Station, I felt that restlessness even more. All of New York City wanted what was coming next. Every

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Turns out, Manhattan's expensive. So when I heard of a cottage on the grounds of a Long Island mansion for

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1: Arthur Miller's Death of a Salesman took home the most Tony Awards on Sunday night with six, including Best Revival of a Play, Best Featured Actress in a Play for Laurie Metcalf, and Best Direction of a Play for Joe Mantello, whose classic drama was the most nominated play of the night with 9 nods. Following its 12 nominations, Schmigadoon had the most wins of any musical with 4, including Best Musical, as well as awards for The Book and score for Syncopal. Cats, The Jellicle Ball, The Lost Boys, and Ragtime were all close behind, though, with 3 wins each, including Best Revival of a Musical for Ragtime. Ragtime cast members Joshua Henry and Casey Levy won Best Performance by a Leading Actor and Actress in a Musical, respectively. Following its recent win of the Pulitzer Prize for Drama, Bess Wool's Liberation won Best Play, making Wool the 4th woman to win in the category. John Lithgow scored for Best Performance by an Actor in a Leading Role in a Play for his role in Giant, while Leslie Manville won the Best Performance by an Actress in a Leading Role in a Play for her role in Oedipus. For iHeartRadio Broadway, I'm Daria Albinger.
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Listen, everybody, look, I don't know what you're waiting for. A wedding? What's a wedding? It's a prehistoric ritual where everybody promises fidelity forever, which is maybe the most horrifying word I've ever heard, and which is followed by a honeymoon where suddenly he'll realize he's saddled with a nut and want to kill me, which he should. Thanks a bunch, but I'm not getting married. Go have lunch, because I'm not getting married. 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

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That

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0: Radio Broadway caught up with some of the winners at Sunday night's Tony Awards. Bess Wahl became the fourth woman to take home the Tony for Best Play, with their win for Liberation coming on the heels of the play scoring the Pulitzer Prize for Drama. Wahl told us she's proud to represent women on Broadway.
1: Women are underrepresented on Broadway, and I'm proud to be somebody putting my voice out there.
0: And she says she's proud to see how well Liberation is doing with men.
1: Part of what was so beautiful about Liberation was seeing dads come and love the show, and grandpas, and met all different kinds of folks, you know. It wasn't just a show for women, and that really opened my eyes to how powerful women's stories can be to speak to all kinds of people.
0: The night's big musical winner was Schmigadoon, which took home 4 awards, including Best Orchestrations. Composers Doug Besterman and Mike Morris told us about their vision for the show's music.
2: We wanted it to sound like the set looks, and that's really what we set out to do.
3: Right, and I don't know, the set for that, and in fact, all of the designers, the lighting and the sets and the costumes, everybody took it as a real wonderful challenge to sort of give an homage to what we sort of grew up with. And so from a purely orchestral point of view, Cinco's score was filled with things that just gave us a chance to play in the sandbox.
0: And Zaylon Livingston, who, along with Bill Rausch, took home the Tony for Best Direction of a Musical for Cats. The Jellicle Ball told us that the success of the reimagining of Andrew Lloyd Webber's classic musical is the result of incredible teamwork.
4: You don't do it by yourself, and so you work with a co-director as brilliant as Bill Rausch. 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And so we would not be here without Ballroom. And I am celebrating the legacy of Ballroom tonight as much as I am celebrating Cats. And it's a thrilling thing.
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1: You're not ugly. 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

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Whereupon he married the Princess Gunthyr. 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

0: 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I'll see you later. Oh boy, here we go again. 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Look, just let me heal a few more days, okay? 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
1: Feed me!
0: I beg your pardon.
1: Feed me!
0: Tui, you talked! You opened up your trap, your thing, you said...
1: Feed me, Crowborn, feed me now.
0: I can't.
1: I'm starving!
0: Oh boy. Look, maybe I can squeeze a little out of this one, but...
1: I need some food! More! More!
0: But there isn't any more. What do you want me to do, slit my wrists?
1: Mm.
0: Look, how about I run down to the corner

0: 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Let's face it, how am I supposed to keep on feeding you? Kill people?
1: I'll make it worth your while.
0: What?
1: You think this is all a coincidence, baby? The sudden success around here? Your adoption papers?
0: Look, you're a plant, an inanimate object.
1: Does this look inanimate to you, punk? If I can talk and I can move, who's to say I can't do anything I want?
0: Like what?

me. Come on, kid, what'll it be? Money? Girls? One particular girl? How about that Audrey? Think it over.

0: that's not a very nice thing to say.
1: But it's true, isn't it?
0: No. I don't know anyone who deserves to get chopped up and fed to a hungry plant.
1: Sure you do.
2: Stupid woman! Christ, what a freaking scatterbrain!
3: I'm sorry, Doctor! I'm sorry, Doctor!
2: Get the hell in there and pick up your goddamn sweater, you dizzy cow!
3: Yes, Doctor! Right away, Doctor! I see more. I left my sweater here before.
2: Come on! Move it, you little slut! How do you like that stupid dame? Forgets a friggin' sweater. Christ, if your stupid hat weren't screwed on!
3: Oren, that hurt!
2: Move it!

pavement and stars is the chimney sweep's world, where there's hardly no day nor hardly no night. There's things often changed.

0: a sight.
1: Oh, you're asleep now, are you?
0: Best view in the world, eh? And who gets to see it? The birds, the stars, and the chimney sweeps. Nothing to beat it, eh?

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1: The wind's changed.
0: Ah, but they're good kids, Mary.
1: Could I be bothering with them if they weren't? But I can't help them if they won't let me, and no one is so hard to teach as a child who knows everything.
0: So?
1: So, they've got to do the next bit on their own.

0: Goodbye, Bert.
1: Chim, chim, chim, chim, chirry. When you're with a sweep, you're in glad company. Nowhere is there a more happier crew.

0: the name of heaven are you two up to? Where's Mary Poppins?
1: She's gone.
0: Gone? Well, if she doesn't have a heart of stone and no mistake.
1: She left us a note. What does it say? Mrs. Brill, what does au revoir mean?
0: Why?
1: Because that's what she's written on it. Dear Jane and Michael, keep playing the games. Au revoir, Mary Poppins.
0: Well, I'm not up on these foreign tongues, but it's French, I know that. Now, let's see. Does it mean God bless you? Or is it good luck? Oh, no, I remember now. It means till we meet again. Now, will you come on in before you catch your...

ladies and gentlemen, the keeper of the keys, the countess of the clink, the mistress of Murderer's Row, Matron Mama Morton!

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1: Arthur Miller's Death of a Salesman took home the most Tony Awards on Sunday night with six, including Best Revival of a Play, Best Featured Actress in a Play for Laurie Metcalf, and Best Direction of a Play for Joe Mantello, whose classic drama was the most nominated play of the night with 9 nods. Following its 12 nominations, Schmigadoon had the most wins of any musical with 4, including Best Musical, as well as awards for The Book and score for Cinco Paul. Cats, The Jellicle Ball, The Lost Boys, and Ragtime were all close behind, though, with 3 wins each, including Best Revival of a Musical for Ragtime. Ragtime cast members Joshua Henry and Casey Levy won Best Performance by a Leading Actor and Actress in a Musical, respectively. Following its recent win of the Pulitzer Prize for Drama, Bess Wool's Liberation won Best Play, making Wool the 4th woman to win in the category. John Lithgow scored for Best Performance by an Actor in a Leading Role in a Play for his role in Giant, while Leslie Manville won the Best Performance by an Actress in a Leading Role in a Play for her role in Oedipus. For iHeartRadio Broadway, I'm Daria Aldinger.
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0: You show a little courtesy.
1: Mademoiselle, please.
0: These things do happen.
2: See, these things do happen. Well, until you stop these things happening, this thing does not happen.
3: Christine Daae could sing it, sir.
1: The chorus girl?
4: Let her sing for you, monsieur. She has been well taught.

0: briefly knocked me out.
1: Sorry, what?
0: The feeling was quite magical when it slapped me on the mouth. It made the local papers, Rare Fish Attacks Boy Scout. It's still my proudest moment, of that I have no doubt. For some were born to follow, but I was born to find trout.
1: Right, new to MI5, are you?
0: No, I've worked here for 6 years.
1: Oh, right.
0: Yes, you're drinking out of my mug.
1: Oh, right.
0: It's got a picture of my face on it.
1: Oh, right.
0: Charles Chumley, scientist?
1: Ewan Montague, naval intelligence.

0: Watch out, boys, the big boss is here.
1: Welcome to Military Deception. Now, as you all know, the next Allied invasion target is Sicily. And the key to invading Sicily is... not invading Sicily.
0: Sorry, what?
1: Or at least that's what the enemy is going to think. We're going to convince the Germans that we're headed for somewhere else instead. Sardinia, to be exact.
0: Oh, a misdirection.
1: Exactly.
0: What, so we're going to win this war with a magic trick?
1: How else do we make 100,000 German troops disappear?

0: As of now, I'll be hearing your proposals. How do we shift the German troops from Sicily to Sardinia? What this country needs is a genius plan.
1: What this country needs is a genius plan.

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1: Well, I don't. I try to emulate Shakespeare.
0: Well, there's your problem. You're so blind.

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Johnny, Willie, Teddy, Fred. 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Tantara! And you'll feel something akin to the electric thrill I once enjoyed when Gilmore, Liberati, Pat Conway, the great creator, W.C. Handy, and John Philip Sousa all came to town on the very same historic day. 76 trombones led the big parade with 110 cornets close at hand. They were

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1: Anything you could do, I could do better. I can do anything better than you.
2: No, you can't.
1: Yes, I can.
2: No, you can't.
1: Yes, I can.
2: No, you can't.
1: Yes,

0: safe.
1: Without being caught?
0: You bet.
1: That's what I thought, you crook.
0: Any note you can hold, I can hold longer.
1: I can hold any note longer than you.
0: No, you can't.
1: Yes, I can.
0: No, you can't.
1: Yes,

0: keep all that air?
1: Yeah.
0: Oh. Anything you can say, I can say faster.
1: I can say anything faster than you.
0: We can.
1: Yes, I can.

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1: Elfie, now that we're friends, I've decided to make you my new project.
2: You really don't have to do that.
1: I know. That's what makes me so nice. 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And when someone needs a makeover, I simply have to take over. I know, I know.

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2: Arthur Miller's Death of a Salesman took home the most Tony Awards on Sunday night with six, including Best Revival of a Play, Best Featured Actress in a Play for Laurie Metcalf, and Best Direction of a Play for Joe Mantello, whose classic drama was the most nominated play of the night with nine nods. Following its 12 nominations, Schmigadoon had the most wins of any musical with four, including Best Musical, as well as awards for the book and score for Cinco Paul. Cats, The Jellicle Ball, The Lost Boys, and Ragtime were all close behind, though, with three wins each, including Best Revival of a Musical for Ragtime. Ragtime cast members Joshua Henry and Casey Levy won Best Performance by a Leading Actor and Actress in a Musical, respectively. Following its recent win of the Pulitzer Prize for Drama, Bess Wool's Liberation won Best Play, making Wool the fourth woman to win in the category. John Lithgow scored for Best Performance by an Actor in a Leading Role in a Play for his role in Giant, while Leslie Manville won the Best Performance by an Actress in a Leading Role in a Play for her role in Oedipus. For iHeartRadio Broadway, I'm Daria Aldinger.
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0: everything. What am I doing here? Mr. Bialystok was right. 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I want to get on.
1: Where do you think you're going?
0: Mr. Marx, I've got news for you. I quit! Here's my visor, my Dixon Ticonderoga number 2 pencil, and my big finish.

0: crack out of Troilus and Cressida.
1: If she says she won't buy it or take it, make her take it once more as you like it.
0: If she says your behavior is heinous,
1: kick her right in the cordial anus. 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
1: Hello, my name is Elder Price, and I would like to share with you the most amazing book. Hello, my name is Elder Grant. It's a book about America a long, long time ago. It has so many awesome parts, you simply won't believe how much this book can change your life. Hello, my name is Elder Green. I would like to share with you this book of Jesus Christ.

0: In this nifty book, it's free, no, you don't have to pay.
1: Hello.
0: Hello. 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
1: Hello.
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0: you like to change religions? 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
1: No, no, Elder Cunningham. That's not how we do it. You're making things up again. Just stick to the approved diet.

0: Radio Broadway caught up with some of the winners at Sunday night's Tony Awards. Bess Wahl became the fourth woman to take home the Tony for Best Play, with their win for Liberation coming on the heels of the play scoring the Pulitzer Prize for Drama. Wahl told us she's proud to represent women on Broadway.
1: Women are underrepresented on Broadway, and I'm proud to be somebody putting my voice out there.
0: And she says she's proud to see how well Liberation is doing with men.
1: Part of what was so beautiful about Liberation was seeing dads come and love the show, and grandpas, and met all different kinds of folks, you know. It wasn't just a show for women, and that really opened my eyes to how powerful women's stories can be to speak to all kinds of people.
0: The night's big musical winner was Schmigadoon, which took home four awards, including Best Orchestrations. Composers Doug Besterman and Mike Morris told us about their vision for the show's music.
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3: Right, and I don't know, the set for that, and in fact, all of the designers, the lighting and the sets and the costumes, everybody took it as a real wonderful challenge to sort of give an homage to what we sort of grew up with. And so from a purely orchestral point of view, Cinco's score was filled with things that just gave us a chance to play in the sandbox.
0: And Zaylon Livingston, who, along with Bill Rausch, took home the Tony for Best Direction of a Musical for Cats, the Jellicle Ball, told us that the success of the reimagining of Andrew Lloyd Webber's classic musical is the result of incredible teamwork.
4: You don't do it by yourself, and so you work with a co-director as brilliant as Bill Rausch. You work with a creative team that are geniuses, and you invite in the community you're trying to tell a story about. And so we would not be here without Ballroom. And I am celebrating the legacy of Ballroom tonight as much as I am celebrating Cats. And it's a thrilling thing.
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1: Arthur Miller's Death of a Salesman took home the most Tony Awards on Sunday night with six, including Best Revival of a Play, Best Featured Actress in a Play for Laurie Metcalf, and Best Direction of a Play for Joe Mantello, whose classic drama was the most nominated play of the night with 9 nods. Following its 12 nominations, Schmigadoon had the most wins of any musical with 4, including Best Musical, as well as awards for the book and score for Cinco Paul. Cats, The Jellicle Ball, The Lost Boys, and Ragtime were all close behind, though, with 3 wins each, including Best Revival of a Musical for Ragtime. Ragtime cast members Joshua Henry and Casey Levy won Best Performance by a Leading Actor and Actress in a Musical, respectively. Following its recent win of the Pulitzer Prize for Drama, Bess Wool's Liberation won Best Play, making Wool the 4th woman to win in the category. John Lithgow scored for Best Performance by an Actor in a Leading Role in a Play for his role in Giant, while Leslie Manville won the Best Performance by an Actress in a Leading Role in a Play for her role in Oedipus. 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
1: He thought I was awesome. My brother?
0: Definitely.
1: How?
0: Well, he said

off to the gym, then to a fitting, claiming their fat. And looking grim, 'cause they've been sitting, choosing a hat. Does anyone still wear a hat?

play wife, aren't they too much? Keeping house but clutching a copy of life.